0: a lover, and he possessed her, body and soul.
1: What do you think of my powers now? I've got Abby! What do you think of my powers now?
0: American International presents Abby, the story of a woman possessed. She took the devil for a lover, and he possessed her, body and soul. Abby, a story of terror, lust, and exorcism.
2: Grab her arms and hold her.
0: Abby, starring William Marshall as the exorcist.
2: I command you to vacate this body now.
0: And Carol Speed as Abby. Can anyone stop her? Can anyone help her? Can anyone save her soul?
1: Oh, God, Abby!
0: Abby, the story of a woman possessed. Rated R, under 17, not admitted without parent.

0: Does Misa sing?
1: Don't listen to yourself, just watching them around the world.

0: stepping over you to murder
1: in such efficient ways. I close my hands, close my eyes, hurt you in the trees.
0: Only birds when first met,
1: hurt you in the trees, sweeping swiftly past.